I just spent 3 hours in the pool. And I became part of the water, and part of the air, part of all the color in the air, part of space. And it was me, and I was it. And, you know, it all melted in together. That's why I stayed there so long. I didn't realize.

Pardon your display. 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I could see the ocean, but no, didn't see the waves. Needed a surfboard for the curveballs that you surf well. Ooh, do you feel my soul? 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A better me, energy, yeah I see. Higher freedom, evergreen, never seen. 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But then the skies fell, and yeah we fell.

Perez, prodigy of miracles, your petals unfurled. I implore your miraculous intercession. Whisper to me. Help me to always trust as you did in God our Father's great love for me, so that in your fragrant path, I might imitate your venerable little way and walk heroically, holding the blossom of grace with me each day.

0: 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What's up? Let's keep it real, son. Count this money, you know what I'm saying?
1: Yeah.
0: Hey yo, put the grants over there in the safe, you know what I'm saying? Cause we spending these Jacksons. The Washingtons go to wifey, you know how that go.
1: I'm saying that's what this is all about, right?
0: What is it?
1: Clothes, bank rolls, and hoes, you know what I'm saying? Yo, them what, man? What?

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And the difference is you. 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
1: So there's like these unforeseen elements that you're not going to be able to prepare for, and you will not know when it happens. Do you need to do those 10,000 hours? Of course, because those hours you put in will prepare you for that unforeseen moment when you get out of the studio and you're in the world.

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Study that, call it influence. 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Be lucky if I slap you in the face with it. 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

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And once we both recognized why we did wrong in the relationship, it was too late. 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Man, it fucking sucks, bro.

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be sober morning with you. 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We communicate with mouths, fingers, and hands, cell phones with clocks, 1,000 free minute plans. Lose me in your details, break my codes, till all the good breakfast spots is closed. 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

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If he don't pay me by 5, I'ma burn the place down by 5:02. Cause when we give them all of our ticks on the clock, they stack chips on the knot. We get pissed on a lot. We need a twist on the plot. But before we head to work, scoot a little to the left. Let me kiss on that.

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1: Listen to them, children of the night. What music they make.